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I used to visit all the very gay places, those come-what-may places, where one relaxes on the axis of the wheel of life to get the feel of life from jazz and cocktails. The girls I knew had sad and sullen gray faces,

Life is lonely again, and only last year everything seemed so sure. Now life is awful again.

week in Paris. 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

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Being neglected when your so-called lover's right there by your side, it's the same as being a million miles away. I want to be missed. I want to be kissed. I want to be thought of. Sometimes I feel like I want to scream.

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When it happens, sometimes we're caught short. We don't know exactly how to handle it when it comes up. Sometimes we don't know just what to do when adversity takes over. And I have advice for all of us. I got it from our pianist, Joe Zawinul, who wrote this tune. And it sounds like what you're supposed to say when you have that kind of problem. It's called Mercy. Mercy. Mercy.